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We lost Dennis Haskins today. That is also known, well, he is also known as Mr. Belding, 75 years old. It's a big wreck, 94.9 The Rock.

0: 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From the design all set to screw up the algorithms of the Russian bots probing you so...
1: Cut, wait. Were you on that conspiracy blog site again?
0: Sorry. Oh, gosh. 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

0: 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And yeah, it's just like the title. 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

0: 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It's 5:44. Well, the Leafs got off to a roaring start with a loss.
1: Here goes the perfect record.
0: Yeah, here we go. And we slide down south from here on out. I watched maybe 15 seconds of it.
1: Okay.
0: Yeah. You hang in for the whole.

0: couple of problems. Westbound 401 collectors at Weston, the left lane is closed, and the westbound 401 at Dixon Martin Grove, center lane is blocked. Heavy fog to the north as well and east this morning. If you spot a problem, text an update, 855-432-ROCK.
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And here we go.

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1: 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Some Chili Peppers and Can't Stop. 11:50 and a rather lovely day. Sun and cloud, high 23. It's going to feel like 28 this afternoon. Cloudy with a chance of showers late this evening now and overnight with a low of 16. Because tomorrow, cloudy with a very good chance of showers. High 23, it's going to feel like 28. Right now, it's mostly cloudy. It's 19 and before the 90s at noon, we'll do Sublime.
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love. Give me some time to understand what makes woman and what makes man. Give me some paper to read this news. Give me some money to buy new shoes. 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Give me the love. 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Give me the light to reach the door. Give me

0: GTA's Rock Station, 94.9 The Rock. Junkhouse, give me the love. For the hump day edition of the 90s at noon, we kicked it off with the Pumpkins, Ava Adore, 1208. It's Lorianne. I believe I mentioned this earlier, but as we're getting closer, just a reminder that Netflix is set to release a three-part docuseries on the life and legacy of Friends star Matthew Perry. They want to take a closer look at the American-Canadian actor's life and career, featuring some of the people who knew him best. It is called The One About Matthew Perry, an intimate documentary series, and it's going to premiere October 27th, which will be one day before the third anniversary of his sudden death. Yes, if you recall, of course, it was October 28th, 2023. So some fans are saying it's too soon. It's too soon for this and they won't be watching. How do you feel? 855-432-ROCK. We're doing the 90s at noon. It continues next.
1: 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And what does that mean? It's time to dip your toes into 94.9 The Rock's football pool. Oh, that's nice. 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

94.9 The Rock, GTA's Rock Station, Dexter and the Moon Rocks. Also, some Zeppelin before that, and I Can't Quit You, Baby. The Blues and Zeppelin. Yeah. The great record, the first one was. So powerful. By the way, Jeff's in. That's a little ditty from Jeff. Something he would spin for you on a Sunday with Classic Rock Sundays. He'll be here Sunday, noon to 6. 6 hours, and it is exactly as it sounds. Don't forget, tonight at midnight, it's the all-night show with Ed the Sockwell, getting all pumped and ready for Socktoberfest, which is going to be October 15th at the Biltmore. All right, and night